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2: never and never again shall it be that this beautiful land will again experience the oppression of one by another.
3: Deu tsirika gotsi, deu kwendino, deu doji, de anako tinka kai tsamsiki, XK FMCK.

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2: 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I, Nelson Rolihlahla Mandela, do hereby swear to be faithful to the Republic of South Africa and do solemnly and sincerely promise at all times to promote that which will advance and to oppose all that may harm the Republic, to obey, observe, uphold and maintain the Constitution and all other laws of the Republic, to discharge my duties with all my strength and talent to the best of my knowledge and ability, and true to the dictates of my conscience, due to justice to all, and to devote myself to the well-being of the Republic and all its people.
3: Will you please raise your right hand and say, so help me God.
2: So help me God.
0: Khamba President Sibiriga, Mandela Tehi Mamu Sogo Kwekuhe Sarakum. 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
4: I was arrested by Sergeant Foster. While it's spelled with an F. And they waited until I was at a spot where it would be difficult for me to get away. Because there was a high bank on the left-hand side where I was sitting. He then, after stopping the car, walked up to me and he asked, what is your name? I gave him my cover name, David Matsamai. He said, but are you not Nelson Mandela? I said, well, I've given you a name. He says, now you are Nelson Mandela and the man who's driving is Cecil Williams. and then arrested me. But I must say that he represented the old type of policemen from Natal who were very courteous, very polite.
0: Kamakwara yal February 1996. 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
4: Amanda Amanda e Afrika Yes! 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I stand here before you, not as a prophet, but as a humble servant of you, the people.
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1: 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Hashtag, left his legacy.
4: I am also here today as a representative of the millions of people across the globe, the anti-apartheid movement, the governments and organizations that joined with us, not to fight against South Africa as a country or any of its people, but to oppose an inhuman system and sue for a speedy end to the apartheid crime against humanity.
0: Hashtag, left his legacy.

0: teu tirica roti, teu quendino, teu doji, te anacotinca, eitam siki, exca FM siki.
1: Coming? We're having visitors from South Africa. And these visitors are not foreigners. They are Namibians. We were told that anyone can stay in any country which you want, based on whether you get job there, whether you get studies. And some of them, when you see here, they are former students of Makata. They were schooling here. By that time, maybe you were not on earth. So, they are also original people of Tsumbwe area. You don't know them, but they know your mother. So, that's what I say, whenever you go to another country, they are also families. They are also people who know you. They happen to work starting here, and also they study here, after that they went to another country. So they are staying there. Now they are working for a company called SABC. Us in Namibia, we have NBC, Namibia Broadcasting Corporation. When you see, want to see on our televisions and in radio, the company which is responsible for giving us news is NBC. But in South Africa, is South African Broadcasting Corporation. So they are here to greet you, and they are also here to ask many things from you, the way you are learning, their lifestyle at home, so that they can also show learners in South Africa the way they are studying. So I'll give the floor over to them. It's you and them. Nothing involving me, Ask anything, if you want to go study there, if you want to go work there, if you maybe want to visit, if you don't have accommodation, they will help you. Thank you.
2: Thank you, sir.
1: Have your time.
2: Thanks a lot, sir. Thanks a lot, sir. Thanks a lot. I took 45 seconds.
3: SABC. Yes, sir. So, radio. We sound the program. My radio. We call it Kitty. The Bolshevikat, Ya tam kui da kha chuk gumi lek tong kin sa tong ve ko ai gukan twa kha ya sai go twa kha kan na ko sai dangi ne ya te da mak ka ai ye na ha di twa ya ai ya tu mi ya tu ya ga ku ja gora bai dangi ne
4: ko ge risim ti khoni ne ek es kwe ye la ken mus di equipment is da anakan. Okay, say for me in then. Would it Afrikaans of Engels praat? Engels. Thanks a lot. Thank you guys. Thank you. I'm going to ask you guys at the end of everything that we are saying here, that you ask questions, né? And then when we are finishing, we would want to ask you guys to sing for us the
5: National anthem.
4: National anthem or the schools actually. How do you call that? The schools? Yeah, you know it, it's fine. Okay, you have heard him telling you his stories. I'm also a Namibian. I'm born in Namibia. I went to South Africa in the year 2006. So that would mean that at Martin Dumba, I don't know whether you guys know, there's a school called Martin Dumba. I started my schooling that side. And then I came to a secondary school called Max Makuse Senior Secondary School. I was there. I did my matric that side in the East Kavango. I also want to tell you that my life was very difficult, guys. Very difficult, if you know what difficulty is. Max Makuse from the place where I stayed is 25 kilometers. My parents could not afford money for transportation. I had to walk from there to Max Makuse. And when it is

You guys, you might be in a situation like mine today, but tomorrow, you guys are going to have a very good, bright future. You will really have very good, bright future. I was also sitting on a desk like this once, and I thought, hey, what will be life be like tomorrow for me? But I say to myself, if somebody else can do it, I will also do it. That really made me very, very, very strong. And I'm telling you today, and I'm challenging you today, when you finish your matric here or wherever, and you go to the college, some of you would want to be teachers, nurses, and whatever, you will see that your future is also going to be bright. I never thought I'm going to work for the radio. Today I'm working for the radio. I never thought I'm going to be driving a car. There is a car that we are driving for the company that I could not even afford. It's a very expensive car. But this is what education makes you to accomplish. So that's why I'm saying to you guys today, please, your challenges today, it's only very temporary. It's very temporary. You might come from home without food. You might come from home with clothes that is teared and whatever. But just know that tomorrow, you can rectify your situations. Your parents' situation, your parents are looking up to you. They are really looking up to you, knowing that tomorrow my son or my daughter is going to make a difference in our home. So we are saying to you guys today that we trust that you guys are going to be the leaders of this whole community here. And you guys are going to make a very good difference in these communities. When your colleagues want you to go and stand at Tombos or you want to smoke, like he said, don't do those things. You are still very young. You guys are still very young. Stay away from those things, because those things will only make you to be in problems, and later on you end up in jail, or ladies, you sit at home with pregnancies and stuff like that, which is going to make your life very even difficult. So we are saying to you today, guys, be very strong at school so that you can also get a very bright future. Thanks a lot, guys. Maybe a question or whatever.

0: So the job that I'm doing now is a producer. Producer is not a difficult job. This job it need more dedication. It means that you must be behind the computer, you must do recordings. This, if you work at the radio, you'll know this thing. It is a different name. What you call it, the name is, it's not a recorder. You can see here's the name. It's not a recorder, it's a marantz. If you tell me a recorder, I don't know what is a recorder. Because there's many things that you can do of record with. You can do TV recording and whatnot. So this thing is a voice recorder. What we're going to do here, we record everything. You mean there's, you have a computer, we call it, there's a new computer. Yeah, we used to have the other one, they called it Dalet. But to the new system, they changed that one. Now we have the other one, they call it Dira. So there are many things there. If you can learn, go to college, you will learn that. There are many things, computer, you'll get cut, and then copy and paste those things. So it's not a difficult thing if you can finish your school. So for me now, I'm a producer, I can do, I'm not a TV producer, but I'm a radio producer. So there's a difference between TV producer and radio producer. A radio producer is only the person who can record voices and then edit it, and then play it on a radio. So TV producer is the one who edit the visual one, so that you can see the like that we are taking, yeah, taking a video so you can edit that. So this work, if you can go to work at the radio, it's a simple job, and I can tell you guys, I enjoy the job. You can travel with your presenter all around the country and doing it. So maybe you have a different vision. You can do other work, teacher, you can be an ambulance driver. But one thing, what they should tell us is education is a key. So as you can see, between those two and the youngest, between them, he is our program manager. And then they called it archivist. The thing that we are recording, we're going to give him so that he can store it. So in the future, when the children are grown up, we can take it from there and play it. So at the radio, you can just, there are many people who work at the radio. You'll get your station manager, your program manager, your producer, your presenter. A presenter is the person who can talk on this thing. I'm just recording this. So a presenter is a person who can say, there's a mic, you can sit there and talk and then people will listen to you. So what you must say that you must know, you are with people, you are not alone in the studio. They call it a studio. So there's something that they built, you can just sit there and talk. All the people in South Africa or everywhere in the country, like NBC, you can just tune your radio and then you listen all those things. So if you are, they say behind the mic, you must know you are not alone in the, you are with people. Like now I can see you, but the way you are in the studio, you can't see people, but you know you are talking to the people. So those are the job that I'm doing. And I don't know, you guys, there are different type of job. You can be a police person, you can be whatever. So education is key. If you don't learn, you will never know. You couldn't speak English or Afrikaans, but our language, you can learn it from home. But you couldn't write. So those are the things that I just want to encourage you guys. School is very important. I can tell you, you can even go to anywhere in the country and work. See where I'm in Namibia. I was born here, but I don't know these places. Now I'm seeing the places which I don't know. I only know Lwepo, Mangete, and then Grootfontein, Windhoek, here and there. Not that much. So I am back to South Africa. Now I'm coming back. So you guys can also visit South Africa. And then you can go to the radio station where we work. There we speak Khontale and then Kwedam. So that radio station is one radio station, but we speak two languages on that radio station. There's also TV, some of the... So, like you guys have, there's a radio car, radio, I think we're going to it tomorrow. And then there's NBC in Vendoko. So those work. I can do that with... Close my eyes and do it. Okay, thank you.
1: I'm just worried you did not ask questions to us. But it's fine, maybe one day.
0: Yeah, one day maybe we come back.
1: Monday, or one day when we come, maybe come you will tell us or you will ask us questions. Mm-hmm. Because it's always good to ask questions, you know, when you really want to know some of the things. Especially me, I know Namibia very well because I stayed here, I grew up, I know. So some of the advices I can give you because I know most of the things of Namibia. I only went, 2006 was just here, a few years back.
0: And that time I was in grade 11. Mm. I was still in school, grade 11. Yeah. I finished my grade in 2007. Mm. And then 2008 I went to overseas at Netherlands. So you see, overseas, I fly. Netherlands, where they speak that Afrikaans, it sounds like Afrikaans, but the clicks is different. So you see, if you finish your school, you can travel all the country around. You can even, on the aeroplane, there was an award that I got from our company called SABC. It was, when was it? We went together,
1: 2 years back.
0: Yeah, 2 years ago, I got my award there. So you see, you guys can travel all over the country if you want.
1: You can, for you guys who have got these smartphones here, we have this thing called SABC Plus. If you just type SABC Plus, then you will see an app coming up and you just install that thing on your cell phone. You will listen to our radio station. For example, now you send this song. That song, we are going to put it on the radio. And all of the people are going to listen to it.
0: They can even go to this audio channel.
1: Yeah, DSTV audio, whatever.
0: 189. There are some people.
1: There's 819, I think, on DSTV.
0: Yeah, some of them.
1: They will listen to.
0: There are some of the people who from Botswana. They listen to our radio station. Yeah. Then they call in.
1: You can listen to us. For those who are on DSTV.
0: So, there is two names on our radio station. You see, it is here. The X is for the Kong and the K is for the Queen. So this is the radio station that we are working.
1: That's why they are saying, what is this? Kong Kwe Dong Kwe?
0: Kong Kwe
1: Dong Kwe. Yeah.
2: Xka FM 107 oe tano nyeke tsame tsaka nyeke tsame kota ko 650 minute tete nge krama kwatan a jete tete kike kota ko kuma dena ta I karangi u kwetende tatu an kai kota ko to yesu ite ji venu to yesu 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
1: There was a day whereby there was a sick and elderly patient, and then they told her that she must come next week, imagine, and she had to go all alone. I had to assist her just to get to her home. It was very, very painful thing.
2: I'm confused about the patient.
3: Give her that transfer. So, but when it was
4: I want a transfer. The staff are struggling with water at the clinic. So they said I should return. I had to come on Thursday, and when I came, they said I should come back on Friday. And when I came, they say the system is not working. I just want a transfer to Welkom.
0: A besorgde inwoner, Marita Visser, wat al meer as 30 jaar in Tenissen woon, sê dit is die eerste keer dat die dorpse gesondheidszorgfaciliteite in so 'n akelige toestand is.
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6: Our members are willing to work, are willing to assist the community. Hence, they were there this morning and they have been doing that even for the past 3 weeks, working outside the facility at the municipal offices, but they cannot be forced to enter an office or a workplace that is not conducive, that has not been declared by the Department of Labour to say that it is now safe for them to can operate in.
0: Die woordvoerder van die provinsiale departement van gesondheid, Mondli Mwambi, het die personeellede geprys wat vir werk opgedag en inwoners bygestaan het.
7: 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So that's the stance the department is taking.
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11: Just doing it in front of 50,000 people at Hollywood Bets Gravel is just such a feeling and the rush. I can't explain the sound when everybody's shouting at you and you're in the middle of It's like you're in a canyon. It's insanely impressive.
10: Langs die renbaan was die opwinding by tye koorsagtig. Vir baie mense is die opwinding van die Hollywood Bets Durban July nie net om die wenperd reg te voorspel nie, maar om die opwinding te kan deel.
12: When they're running is the excitement of the horses. You know, you see the excitement and the people shouting. You know, that's the most important thing about the July.
13: We love race, but what we don't know is the form of the horse. We don't know how to study the race car. We love betting. We like to come and have fun. The fields are excellent. The names are good. The trainers, we've seen them on TV. They are also very good. The challenge that we have is somebody needs to help us pick the winner, and we can't find that person. Please help us with that.
10: Die Hollywood groep se woordvoerder, Vuyi Ngobese, sê baie toeskouers het 'n country en western tema vir hulle uitrustings gekies. Sy sê modeontwerpers het dieper gedelf in die mode tema country allure.
14: We saw designers and race day goers showcasing beautiful elements of villages. Those were some of the trends. Some gravitated towards the beautiful landscapes that we have in South Africa and in other countries because the theme was just not aligned only to South Africa. It was an opportunity, yes, for us to actually showcase the beauty of South Africa. But then we did have race day goers and designers looking into other countries as well. So it was basically an opportunity for us to celebrate the beautiful aspects that make our countries alluring.
10: Ontwerpers uitrustings het variasies van manelpakke ingesluit. 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
15: That one took ages to do because each and every piece there, it is done individually. I made the patterns and everything using umbhaco and umplaseli, like Xhosa and Zulu, and also Western material that I used for the carpool.
10: Yvette Naidu van Phoenix in die noorde van Durban het op die laaste nippertjie geskarrel om 'n uitrusting te kry vir haar en haar man Desmond se eerste Durban July. 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
1: It has been a difficult and painful process, but fulfilling that we finally managed to meet the families. No family deserves to go through this pain. It was extremely emotional, even to lock eyes and interact with family. And extremely difficult also to respond to one simple question, but heavily loaded question. Should our children die because of water?
0: Mokoena en Motaung is na bewering deur die polisie tydens betogings oor watervoorsiening in Ratanda doodgeskiet. 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
2: The premier have come to see the family, to make eye contact with the family. Because as we Africans, when we are in pain, it's fine to have visitors. You see, now I'm deeply hurt because this is one of the family member who I was supposed to. I don't know what to do. I don't know what to say. I'm deeply hurt. All the time, it will be in my heart that have tears us apart.
0: Die Lesedi munisipaliteit skuld randwater so wat 27 miljoen rand. 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
3: This visit is useless to me. That's how I feel. It's useless.
4: It's our simple basic right to have water. It's a simple thing. Give us water. We won't be having this problem right now. If this person died because he was ill, it's understandable. Because now the police just came and shot the person that was just a standby.
5: We are angry. We are angry with them.
0: Lesofie sê hulle sal alles in hul vermoë doen om diegene op te spoor wat die burgemeester se huis aan die brand gesteek het. Ek is Elsabie Richard May vir SAK News.

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5: One thing that stuck out was how these strangers will write to a stranger. And I guess the core thing behind all of it was trust, right? That I'm trusting this person with my information as much as I'm anonymous, but I'm opening myself up. So it kind of created some form of community for the black people to write to her, even if they don't even know who she is, even if it's a she. So that kind of created some form of trust and community around the famous column. Hence, everyone or each and every household will have that drum magazine because it was therapy to them.
4: Matiwana sê die rolprentspan het agter besluit om die fliek in die hede te laat afspeel en te kyk na die rol wat Sis Dolly vandag nog in Suid-Afrikaners se lewens speel.
5: It was imperative for us to focus on the contemporary South Africa, mainly because the history books are there, but then now we wanted to actually see how does the new Sisdolly look like in the new South Africa.
4: Volgens Matiwana bring die fliek ook hulde aan die ryk geskiedenis van Dramtydskrif wat in 1951 gestig is.
5: My vision for the film was mainly just to pay homage to the legacy of Drum Magazine and also pay homage to those that came before us. I'm talking about Ken Temba, Yolis Khumalo, Yunit Nakasas, they were the great journalists of those days. Yeah, I think Drum Magazine was able to profile black life in a very bold way in terms of owning who we are and also showing our beauty.
4: Al is die Suid-Afrikaanse rolprentbedryf al meer as 100 jaar oud, het baie min vollengte rolprente 'n vrou as regisseur. 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
5: It's been a process. I mean, I've been in an industry for more than 20 years now. I've done quite a lot, but this one is one of the highlights for me because what I did with it, I tried to own it.
4: Aangesien die rolprent oor 'n glanstydskrif gaan, was dit ook Matiwana se benadering toe sy dit vervilm het.
5: The style was quite intentional. I wanted each and every frame to kind of feel like it's a magazine page. You're flipping on it. Get to see different things, get to see beautiful landscape, beautiful women, beautiful people all around. The colors were also bold, and then I think also that formed my initial process as well, how I wanted it to be that bold. It kind of sent us back to that nostalgia of how Drum Magazine used to feel like and look like.
4: Dit was die regisseur van die fliek, Die Sis Dolly, Twiggy Matiwana. Ek is Annemarie Jansen van Vuren vir SAK Nuus.
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1: I think also the GNU needs to address the issue of foreign policy, because the GNU doesn't have a foreign policy. That is a byproduct of all the political parties after the 2024 democratic elections. The foreign policy that is at play is the byproduct of the ANC. That's why, for instance, there are contradictory statements every now and then. So that issue needs to be addressed, because it is going to be one of the sources of conflict in the context of GNU.
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2: The GNU has been in office for about 24 months now. And the issue has been about arresting the failure of South Africa. So there are certain things that have been done by the GNU with a certain respectable degree of success. One of them was to stabilize the electricity grid. It's stabilized, it's not performing at the highest level to accelerate industrialization of South Africa. There's been a degree to which the logistics, in other words the goods trades, has been improved.
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2: 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The GNU is not a brilliant in achieving dramatic success of the level that we saw with Thabo Mbeki, but they've started to arrest the failure, the serious failure that was achieved by Jacob Zuma and Cyril Ramaphosa.
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3: They were attacking us at our workplaces and at home as well where we stay. So we decided to go to Durban Central. Then the mayor came in. He said he wants to verify all our documents if we are verified. We are all documented. He promised that they are going to give us shelter. He didn't. They didn't do anything for us. We've been here for almost 7 weeks on the streets. Now they're telling us to leave and go back to the community. How? We're not working. We can't pay our rent. Now, which community are you going back when you don't have jobs? So now they should give us shelter. Let's sit in the shelter for everything to go down. And then we'll look for a way forward to create another job because we've got our skills of our hands.
2: Die groep sê weke op straat het hulle swaar getref. 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Ajay beweer ook dat hulle gereeld deur misdadigers geteiken word.
3: It's been very terrible. Even the paras are stealing our stuffs now. When you sleep, you wake up, the para take your bag. I'm an example, the paras took the whole of my bag, my cosmetics, everything went. So we're sleeping outside, it's very terrible. It's raining. Every time when it's raining, we are in this rain. There are kids here, pregnant women, old women, people are sick every day. It's very terrible out here. It's just not good.
2: Die 19-jarige Riziki Abdul, wat as kind van Burundi na Suid-Afrika gekom het, sê sy het nooit gedink sy sou haarself haweloos bevind in die land wat sy nou as haar tuiste beskou nie.
4: Well, I didn't expect anything like this would have happened here. We were okay that side on Umbila, everything was perfectly fine. And then suddenly people just started changing, even the people close to us also started changing. It's been bad because sleeping outside and in this cold of winter, I got sick, the baby got sick, and we have nowhere to sleep. The toilets are not sanitary for us to also use. There's no water. It's very bad because some of us, like, grew here. If we had to go home, we don't know where we would go. We grew up here. This is all we know. This is like home.
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5: 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Failing that, if you risk to be deported, as it were.
2: Die vlugtelinge hou egter vol dat hulle wettiglik gedokumenteer is en sê hulle sal voortgaan om by die regering aansoek te doen vir tydelike akkommodasie totdat hulle glo dat dit veilig is om na hulle gemeenskappe terug te keer. 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
6: So the Origins Foundation is a non-profit organization established in the United States, and all we are interested in doing is conveying the truth of sustainable use of wildlife on a global stage. We believe that utilization of wildlife is going to be one of the key components of saving wildlife in the future.
7: En kan jy ook meer uitbrei oor julle jagluiperd bewaringsprogram?
6: The Meta Population Initiative is an organization that we have decided to get behind. It was started by Vincent van der Merwe as he left Endangered Wildlife Trust. And really his sole mission was to expand the range of cheetahs. Cheetahs, just like most wildlife in the world, when you think about elephants or wolves or grizzlies, they all have the same sort of tenor from a rhetoric perspective in that cheetahs are getting pressed into smaller and smaller and smaller habitats. You know, Africa today is essentially islands of habitat surrounded by a sea of humanity, where in 100 years ago it was the opposite. They were a sea of habitat with islands of humanity. And as a result, we need to do everything in our power to figure out how we can, number one, manage these islands of habitat and how we can expand these islands of habitat. And so Vince and the Meta Population Initiative and his other great cheetah organizations working in Southern Africa are all interested in doing this work. The Meta Population Reserves in South Africa have a great track record of growing the cheetah populations, but they're slowly running out of space right now. And so we need to find other areas and other reserves where we can put new cheetah, that we can expand their habitat ranges. And that means, you know, looking into Southern African countries like Namibia, like Mozambique, like Zambia, and maybe even further abroad. You know, we've got the India project. There may be something where we can start something up in Iran. Lots of opportunities.
7: So what precise is meta population?
6: So a meta population, really, think of it like dots on a map. So a true population would be a very large expanse on a map, and that all that population is connected to one another. A meta population really is these little circles on your map that are completely isolated from one another. So you've got your, you know, you've got your reserve in the Eastern Cape, like Amakala, and that reserve has cheetahs in it. But those cheetahs cannot connect to the reserve in the Northern Cape, like Tswalu, that has cheetahs. And so those two reserves are meta populations for cheetah. Some meta populations are source populations, i.e. they are very good at growing cheetah populations. Other meta population reserves are sinks for cheetah, i.e. cheetah don't really do very well in those areas. The population is stable, if not declining. And the reasons for those source sink areas is really unknown. Is it prey? Is it habitat? Is it climate? Is it distribution? Are they on the edges of their distribution? We don't know. But obviously, the more meta populations we have, the better the overall population of cheetah will do. And so if you want to maintain genetic diversity, you want to make sure that you're moving cheetahs between systems, then you have a metapopulation system that everyone knows which cheetahs belong to which lineages and how you can move them around to maximize reserve capacities, as well as maximize genetic diversity of the overall population.

0: Nihe South Tamil. Tia Kurik Amna, no Western attack Ike Ogo Tamil. We Tamski demo came by Tutu Karasopa and Tubinako Ah Tamil. Makone XK FM data Darana Kai, Nako Tate Kay, San A, Kai Guzi, Nahuzi Dama de Aka Ku Ogo Tawe. 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
1: Yeah, figure man, and Russian man, Russian man.

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1: Amanda I greet you all in the name of peace
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Nihe, Southam. Tia Kurik Amna, no wasena tak Ike Ogo Tam. With Tamski demo came with Tutu Karasopa, including Nako Ah Tam. 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

but I'm gold. 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Dedication to you, all the people in the universe. 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Be real.

0: Good afternoon, listeners. Welcome to Educator Development Program, where we tackle real challenges faced by South Africa's educators. I am your host, Obert Ndani. Today's focus is a sensitive but essential one, supporting teachers who are battling addiction. Teachers carry enormous responsibility, shaping minds and hearts often while carrying hidden burdens. When addiction enters the picture, it can affect not only their health and families, but whole school community. Today, we hear lived experiences, expert perspectives, and practical advice on how schools and colleagues can build kind, effective safety nets for educators in need. Today, we are going to have a conversation with Ms. Athena Clayton from the Department of Educational Psychology. Good afternoon and welcome to Radio XKFM.
1: Good afternoon, Obert. 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
0: You are welcome here at Radio XKFM. What were some key warning signs or stresses that lead educators towards addiction?
1: This is such an important question, Obert, because I think what happens is people think they don't always understand how addiction begins. And it actually doesn't begin overnight. It's not something that starts suddenly. It's often got its roots as a coping mechanism. So when somebody is feeling very stressed or burnt out, or they're experiencing extreme trauma of some kind, they often will turn to some sort of a mechanism to help them relax. And that is where something like alcohol, for example, or maybe some form of recreational drug will be used as a way to help them kind of relax or to take the edge off. And that's often what people will say. They just need a drink to take the edge of the day off. And if you think about what teachers have to face, they have such high pressure all the time. There's often a very heavy workload. They have to hold the emotions of the children that they're working with. And there's a high level of accountability. So teachers often feel huge amounts of stress. And by the end of the day, they do feel like they need to relax somehow. And that is where I think it almost opens the door for addiction. So the warning signs are not necessarily quick things that you'll see. You'll hear people talking about their chronic stress, and you'll hear the almost the behaviors that lead to the addiction being spoken about a lot more than the addiction initially. And then you'll start to see small changes. Slowly and but surely, there'll be increased isolation. So they'll be spending less time with colleagues. They'll withdraw a little bit. And there might be signs of irritability, particularly as if they're not able to use the substance that they're addicted to. And then you'll start seeing perhaps that there's a change in performance. Perhaps it's a little bit more erratic. Maybe there's changes to attendance. A teacher that I once worked with, she started being sick a lot when she'd be calling in sick. And then when she did come to school, when she reported for duty, she would often smell of like a blackcurrant sort of smell to try and hide the smell of the alcohol that she had been using. So you'll see those kinds of changes. But it's not something that happens overnight, as I say. You'll see that pattern more frequently than you'll see a quick change.
0: Athena, what is addiction and how does it affect teaching and relationship at school?
1: Okay, so that's two questions. So I think addiction is, first of all, when you have a need for a kind of a substance where you have it's a complex condition where your brain over time has begun to prioritize using a particular substance or indulging in a behavior that helps regulate their emotions, if that makes sense. And even if they know the consequences of that substance or behavior are bad, if you think about something like alcohol, they may know on a rational level, alcohol is not good for me, it's not good for my body, I need to cut down. But it's a really complex condition. And by the time somebody develops an addiction, it's not just that they enjoy alcohol or they enjoy a recreational drug or something, but it's actually something that their brain craves. It begins to prioritize that particular substance over anything else, any other need. So even if that individual knows that they might be affecting the quality of their work performance, or their relationships with their friends or family members are being threatened, It's almost like the addiction disrupts the need for those other things, like a good work performance or good relationships. It's something that the brain just craves and prioritizes, as I say. And so the rationalization, if you say to somebody, smoking is bad for you or alcohol is bad for you, they'll know all of that. But it's just that they crave it so badly, and their brain almost justifies why the alcohol is so, or whichever the addiction is so necessary for them. I do want to say you also do have sometimes behavioral addictions, gambling, for example. So there are other types of addictions, but we often do talk about addictions more in the sense of like an alcoholic addiction or a recreational drug addiction, but it can take many forms. In terms of how it affects relationships in the workplace, the moment that somebody stops being reliable in terms of their performance or their ability to report for duty and be in a clean and sober state, it affects a sense of trust and reliability. And this just makes it harder to build and to sustain a supportive relationship with other people, whether it's colleagues or even the children. And I think what also happens is that especially people who have known you, so maybe your fellow teammates, if you're working at a school, or your management team who've always known you as a trustworthy person, there's a lot more, even if they want to support, it's very difficult because it's easy to be frustrated when with the individual when they are late, when you do suspect that there's a problem, when there is inexplicable behavior. So, for example, the teacher that I mentioned, she would come to school, she would always have a doctor's note, but there would always be that scent about her, that blackcurrant scent where she was masking her breath. And she would always look unhealthy, so she hadn't slept very much. Her skin didn't look well, and she wasn't able to produce the work that she had before. And initially, nobody, it took a while to sort of put the dots together and sort of figure out what was going on. But during that time, there were all these frustrations, like, why isn't she here? What is going on with her? Why isn't she looking well? Why is she sick so often? And it really does. During that time, of course, she's lying. She's saying, "No, I was sick. I had this. I had that." Meanwhile, she was drinking alcohol and she wasn't able to come to school. And so, in the meantime, you've sort of there's been so much deception that it's also hard to trust that person afterwards. So it can have long-term effects in terms of relationship work relationships.
0: What specific support programs or interventions are there to help educators who are struggling with addiction?
1: I think it's important to say, first of all, that there are many different programs, and recovery is a very personal journey. So there are specific programs, but the ones that maybe work for one person may not work for another person. And it is important that the school does bring on board other people, such as the doctor, ideally a psychiatrist, maybe even a psychologist as well. In terms of the programs, perhaps a rehabilitation program is needed, whether it's one of the 21 days programs or some of the more lengthy programs. I think allowing access to counseling, particularly individual counseling, can be really helpful. And a lot of schools are linked to employee wellness or assistance programs, where they can phone a counselor and speak to somebody online. And this isn't just for the person who has the addiction, but also for the people who work with that individual. If there isn't an employee wellness program, perhaps the district itself could be quite helpful in providing that mental support. And I think where necessary, The challenge is that the school can only do so much. What the school's big role is connecting educators who have got an addiction to services. The sustained recovery really depends on layered support systems. So when there is a psychologist or counselor in place, or at least access to one, when there is a family on board to support the individual. And also within the school, for management to have regular check-ins to make sure that the individual is managing. Recovery is often really hard because the conditions that led to that individual seeking out an outlet to help them relax and to take that edge off, those conditions are still there, but they're trying to remove that outlet which was helpful at one stage. So people really do struggle, and I think to have those kinds of regular sessions with management that are supportive in nature and designed to help the person feel a sense of accomplishment even through stressful situations can be very helpful.
0: How can schools or districts respond when they learn of educators' challenges?
1: I think there are two potential outcomes, and obviously life is always more nuanced, but in general, broad strokes, there are two outcomes. Either the school can be open to the idea that this individual can recover and that they can play a part in that by helping link them up with services and support them through the journey, or on the other side of the scale, they could even deepen the stigma. And this is where, again, the situation would vary depending on what is happening. Obviously, if the teacher is threatening learner safety, or if something has happened and the school no longer, management no longer has faith in the educator's ability to perform within the classroom, then that also has to be taken into account. But generally speaking, if the school is in a position and the district is in a position to support the educator, then it's important that all the work firstly happen privately and respectfully. We're not trying to make somebody feel a sense of stigma or shame, and that's often what happens with addiction. People just feel as though they've let everybody down. And if this becomes public, then that only deepens that sense of shame and embarrassment. Importantly, there are very clear policies that need to be followed. So I think openly following those policies and helping the teacher see that there is fairness in how the policy is applied, making sure that the appropriate professional is involved. So I mentioned earlier, maybe the district could be involved in sourcing a psychologist or providing some sort of psychological services, perhaps even a social worker. That could be really helpful. And encourage the individual to remain accountable, but also part of that accountability is asking for help. So if somebody is feeling as though they're overwhelmed and they may fall back on an old habit, maybe abusing alcohol, for example, to come to them and say, "This is too much, I'm not coping with the pressure, please can you help?" And at least allow the school and the district an opportunity to step in and help.
0: What role can colleagues and school leadership play during teachers' recovery journey?
1: Oh, this is the most important bit because, relationships can strengthen the possibility of recovery. So if the individual who was addicted to something, whether it was a substance or a behavior, if they know that they have a supportive network around them, then they are more likely to be able to open up and to talk about what they're feeling and to admit when they're feeling tempted into a relapse. And they also don't feel bad about themselves. On the other side of the spectrum, if you have people who are very judgmental and hard and are not supportive, it's very easy for somebody to feel that deep sense of shame and embarrassment and guilt, and they feel bad about themselves. And that's it's very easy to go from that back towards an addiction. or even worse, into self-injuring behaviors. So it's really important to consider how far empathy can go in helping somebody with an addiction.
0: Are there barriers such as stigma or fear of job loss that make seeking help difficult?
1: Oh, for sure. Definitely. I think even if things haven't gotten to the point where work performance has declined and relationships have fallen apart, even if we're not at that level yet, there's still a real fear of being judged, of being thought as being weak, or another sort of kind of label like that, and feeling as though you are being labeled by others. There's also the fear of reputation. Teachers' reputations really do matter within the school and within the broader community, with the parent community, and even that beyond the school community. So that is a huge thing. And of course, you're always worried, how will my boss respond? Will my job be at risk? So there are those huge worries. And job security, or even just disciplinary action, there's a fear about having like a verbal or written warning in one's file. And also in many cultures, don't forget, Obed, we do a lot of talking. We talk a lot about things like anxiety and depression. We've spoken a lot over the years about these sorts of things. But there is still a lot of stigma about mental health and also mental ill health, including things like addiction and anxiety and so on. So there may also be compounded fear, not only that people would see you in one way, but what does this mean about how they see you from a cultural perspective? So I think there are quite a few barriers that could affect you, for sure.
0: Which resources, example, helplines, peer support, rehabilitation centers, were most accessible in your area?
1: Fortunately, I think most of them are available. And I think it really also just depends which area you're in. Not all of these resources are available throughout the country, which is a huge pity. But helplines are really helpful. I used to volunteer at one. I don't think I've ever mentioned this to you, but I used to volunteer at Lifeline many years ago. At the time, it was mainly the 24-hour helpline. There is still a helpline that people can call. And it's nice because in a moment of weakness, you don't need to reach out to somebody you know. You can just call a Lifeline, or any of these. Just be there and provide that empathy and the support when you really feel as though you're craving it. A lot of local clinics also do have some form of public health service, which can be very helpful. A lot of churches do also provide support. It is just a little bit tricky because sometimes people are particularly afraid to go to church to admit what they consider to be a weakness, because they don't want to be judged by their priest or their pastor or rabbi or imam. So there are many reasons why people might be less comfortable going to a faith-based organization, but they certainly are there. And I do think that people are often pleasantly surprised when they do take the leap of faith, if you pardon the pun, and they do go and seek that assistance. So all of them are very, very helpful, for sure. We also have some NGO-led counseling and support programs, which are maybe more accessible in more of the urban areas, but those are also quite helpful because they're non-denominational and they might be seen as more of a neutral space to seek assistance. And, of course, we have spoken about the drug rehabilitation places. So, for example, Rand Aid do have drug rehabilitation opportunities. It does often cost a little bit of money, but there are also sliding scales for a lot of these places. And at a minimum, a phone call to a helpline is available.
0: You have mentioned that most people are afraid to go and confess their struggling or their addictions. How important is confidentiality in being able to reach out for aid?
1: Albert, I'm not exaggerating if I say to you, this is actually the building block of any relationship, confidentiality. If you and I are friends, if you share something with me in confidence, you ought and you deserve to have good faith basis that I'm not going to share it with other people. And of course, this is even more important when somebody is looking for help. So it's absolutely going to be the deciding factor. If somebody knows that another person is trustworthy, it will definitely, and that their matter will be handled privately, then they'll definitely be more open to going to you. I think it's important, what confidentiality does is it protects somebody's dignity and their privacy, their innermost thoughts and their fears and their inner demons can be shared with somebody and not spread beyond that one person. That is the only way that people are going to be willing to come for help. So confidentiality, if it's actually honored, it builds a sense of trust, and it has a knock-on effect. If somebody comes to me as an educator and they know that they can trust me, word gets out. I wouldn't have to say a single word to anybody else, but the next educator who finds that they're developing this unhealthy addiction to substance or behavior can come to me, and they will know that I am somebody who will not break that confidentiality, that their secrets are safe with me, and then the next person, and so on. So it definitely is very useful, and it encourages a community of seeking help when needed. It is important to say that even confidentiality does have a limit, and I don't think we've ever spoken about this, but if I knew somebody was a danger to themselves or a danger to society, then I would be obligated to consider reporting it. It most certainly, if I know that they are hurting themselves or hurting somebody else, then I would have to report it for their safety and for the safety of others. So there are limits to confidentiality, but that really is the limit. So.

0: Tamme XKA FM o foifu ko tao siwe khamani ten ki si kara ko ha te te hono jao si buri kushi buri je te kom sa buri je anje cham ti te ti treso ka te mo ta no first to ma gumbu ta te te den ta ma ken 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
3: There was a day whereby there was a sick and elderly patient, and then they told her that she must come next week. Imagine, and she had to go all alone. I had to assist her just to get to her home. It was very, very painful thing.
4: I'm confused about the patient.
5: Give her a transfer. So, but when they were struggling,
6: I want a transfer. The staff are struggling with water at the clinic, so they said I should return. I had to come on Thursday, and when I came, they said I should come back on Friday. And when I came, they say the system is not working. I just want a transfer to Welkom.
2: A besorgde inwoner, Marita Visser, wat al meer as 30 jaar in Tenissen woon, sê dit is die eerste keer dat die dorpse gesondheidsorgfasiliteite in so 'n akelige toestand is.
7: Ons staan hier by hierdie kliniek in Tenissen wat nou weer deur die departement van arbeid toegemaak was. 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
8: Our members are willing to work, are willing to assist the community. Hence, they were there this morning and they have been doing that even for the past 3 weeks, working outside the facility at the municipal offices, but they cannot be forced to enter an office or a workplace that is not conducive, that has not been declared by the Department of Labour to say that it is now safe for them to can operate in.
2: Die woordvoerder van die provinsiale departement van gesondheid, Mondli Mwambi, het die personeellede geprys wat vir werk opgedag en inwoners bygestaan het.
9: 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So that's the stance the department is taking.
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2: Intussen is 'n nuut geboude noodeenheid in dieselfde omgewing as die Masilo kliniek gewandaliseer. 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
11: I think also the GNU needs to address the issue of foreign policy, because the GNU doesn't have a foreign policy. That is a byproduct of all the political parties after the 2024 democratic elections. The foreign policy that is at play is the byproduct of the ANC. That's why, for instance, there are contradictory statements every now and then. So that issue needs to be addressed because it is going to be one of the sources of conflict in the context of the GNU.
10: Breakfast sê die RNE daan geslaag om politieke stabiliteit te bewerkstellig. 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
12: The GNU has been in office for about 24 months now, and the issue has been about arresting the failure of South Africa. So there are certain things that have been done by the GNU with a certain respectable degree of success. One of them was to stabilize the electricity grid. It's stabilized, it's not performing at the highest level to accelerate industrialization of South Africa. There's been a degree to which the logistics, in other words, the goods trains, has been improved.
10: Swana sê echter dat ten spyte daarvan dat die RNE goed vaar onder die huidige politieke klimaat, dit nie daarin kon slaag om die nodige verbeterings in die land te bespoedig nie.
12: 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The GNU is not a brilliant in achieving dramatic success of the level that we saw with Thabo Mbeki, but they've started to arrest the failure, the serious failure that was achieved by Jacob Zuma and Cyril Ramaphosa.
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14: It has been a difficult and painful process, but fulfilling that we finally managed to meet the families. No family deserves to go through this pain. It was extremely emotional, even to lock eyes and interact with family. And extremely difficult also to respond to one simple question, but heavily loaded question. Should our children die because of water?
13: Mokoena en Motaung is na bewering deur die polisie tydens betogings oor watervoorsiening in Ratanda doodgeskiet. 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
15: The premier have come to see the family, to make eye contact with the family. Because as we Africans, when we are in pain, it's fine to have visitors. You see, now I'm deeply hurt because this is one of the family member who I was supposed to. I don't know what to do. I don't know what to say. I'm deeply hurt. All the time, it will be in my heart. That have tears us apart.
13: Die Lesotho munisipaliteit skuld randwater sowat 27 miljoen rand. 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
16: This visit is useless to me. That's how I feel. It's useless.
17: It's our simple basic right to have water. It's a simple thing. Give us water. We won't be having this problem right now. If this person died because he was ill, it's understandable. Because now the police just came and shot the person that was just a standby.
16: We are angry. We are angry with them.
13: Lesofie sê hulle sal alles in hul vermoë doen om diegene op te spoor wat die burgemeester se huis aan die brand gesteek het. Ek is Elsabie Richard May vir SAK News.
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3: 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As you know, this area is just adjacent to the illegal mining area, so we are having those suspicions, but one can term this incident to be insane, to be heartless, to a certain extent or high extent, it is barbaric.
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4: I'm feeling I don't know how to talk. I'm nervous about this place. It's not good at all. The Zamazama is gonna kill us. I was at my house by 9:10 when the shooting starts. We were hearing gunshots. And then they fired another guy, my elder brother. He's at the hospital right now. They shoot him on the tummy.
2: Cleveland se proporsionele verteenwoordiger in die raad, Tandiwe Mbambala, sê verhoogde polisie-sigbaarheid is dringend nodig in die gebied, aangesien dit nie die eerste keer is dat 'n voorval van hierdie aard plaasgevind het nie.
5: We need safety around this area because this area is not safe at all. Our people are not safe. 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So we don't know ukuthi what happened, ukuthi what triggers for this shooting to happen, because previously when this project started, one of our sister here, through this project, they shot her.
2: Intussen sê Mtombeni dat drie mense so wat 3 weke gelede vir die besit van AK-47 ammunisie, sowel as onwettige vuurwapens by die Jumpers informele nedersetting in hegtenis geneem is.
3: Well, we were in this space in Jumpers informal settlement, I think 3 weeks ago, with the intelligence led, General Kalakala led the team. Through that operational activities, we managed to recover over 1,000 live ammunition of the AK-47, and we ultimately have some arrests. I think if I do recollections, it was 3 of the people who were arrested. We also recovered some firearms, I think the pistol, it was 3 as well.
2: 'N spesiale span speurders is aangestel in 'n poging om die verdagtes so gou as moontlik op te spoor. 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
7: 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One of our, let me say, our pride and joy in our family in terms of how he was leading in the family and also outside of the family, as you know that he was a member of the ANC.
6: Van 2019 tot 2021 was Dr. Mashlaba burgemeester van Newcastle. 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
8: We have lost a very intelligent leader, a man who was actually groomed in the ANC Youth League, a man who has actually led even as young as he is at 44 years old. He has been a mayor of Newcastle. He has actually led as a regional leader, a chair of the region of Umbusokubega. He has been a former provincial treasurer, a former MEC for two portfolios. So we have lost a very senior leader of the ANC.
6: Die speaker van die wetgewer, Nontembeko Boys, het Dr. Mhlaba in 2010 leer ken. 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
9: 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I got to know that he's more than just a comrade. He's a person who has a mission to live life to the fullest. In his living the life to the fullest, he ensured that he leave an impact. He was a giver.
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10: One thing that stuck out was how these strangers will write to a stranger. And I guess the core thing behind all of it was trust, right? That I'm trusting this person with my information as much as I'm anonymous, but I'm opening myself up. So it kind of created some form of community for the black people to write to her, even if they don't even know who she is, even if it's a she. So that kind of created some form of trust and community around the famous column. Hence, everyone or each and every household will have that Drum magazine because it was therapy to them.
2: Matiwana sê die rolprentspan het agter besluit om die fliek in die hede te laat afspeel en te kyk na die rol wat Sis Dolly vandag nog in Suid-Afrikaners se lewens speel.
10: It was imperative for us to focus on the contemporary South Africa, mainly because the history books are there, but then now we wanted to actually see how does the new Sis Dolly look like in the new South Africa.
11: Volgens Matiwana bring die fliek ook hulde aan die ryk geskiedenis van Dramtydskrif wat in 1951 gestig is.
10: My vision for the film was mainly just to pay homage to the legacy of Drum Magazine and also pay homage to those that came before us. I'm talking about Ken Temba, Yolisa Khumalo, Yunaid Nakasas, they were the great journalists of those days. Yeah, I think Drum Magazine was able to profile black life in a very bold way in terms of owning who we are and also showing our beauty.
11: Al is die Suid-Afrikaanse rolprentbedryf al meer as 100 jaar oud, het baie min vollengte rolprente 'n vrou as regisseur. 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
10: It's been a process. I mean, I've been in an industry for more than 20 years now. I've done quite a lot, but this one is one of the highlights for me because what I did with it, I tried to own it.
11: Aangesien die rolprent oor 'n glanstydskrif gaan, was dit ook Matiwana se benadering toe sy dit verfilm het.
10: The style was quite intentional. I wanted each and every frame to kind of feel like it's a magazine page. You're flipping on it. Get to see different things, you get to see beautiful landscape, beautiful women, beautiful people all around. The colors were also bold, and then I think also that formed my initial

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3: They were attacking us at our workplaces and at home as well where we stay. So we decided to go to Durban Central. Then the mayor came in. He said he wants to verify all our documents if we are verified. We are all documented. He promised that they are going to give us shelter. He didn't. They didn't do anything for us. We've been here for almost 7 weeks on the streets. Now they're telling us to leave and go back to the community. How? We're not working. We can't pay our rent. Now, which community are you going back when you don't have jobs? So now they should give us shelter. Let's sit in the shelter for everything to go down. And then we'll look for a way forward to create another job because we've got our skills off our hands.
2: Die groep sê weke op straat het hulle swaar getref. 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
3: It's been very terrible. Even the paras are stealing our stuffs now. When you sleep, you wake up, the paras take your bag. I'm an example, the paras took the whole of my bag, my cosmetics, everything went. So we're sleeping outside, it's very terrible. It's raining. Every time when it's raining, we are in this rain. There are kids here, pregnant women, old women. People are sick every day. It's very terrible out here. It's just not good.
2: Die 19-jarige Riziki Abdul, wat as kind van Burundi na Suid-Afrika gekom het, sê sy het nooit gedink sy sou haarself haweloos bevind in die land wat sy nou as haar tuiste beskou nie.
4: Well, I didn't expect anything like this would have happened here. We were okay that side in Umbile. Everything was perfectly fine. And then suddenly people just started changing. Even the people close to us also started changing. It's been bad because sleeping outside in this cold of winter, I got sick, the baby got sick, and we have nowhere to sleep. The toilets are not sanitary for us to also use. There's no water. It's very bad because some of us like grew here. If we had to go home, we don't know where we would go. We grew up here. This is all we know. This is like home.
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0: 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And if you are a refugee, you must observe the laws of the host country. Failing that, if you risk to be deported, as it were.
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5: For myself, that woman was hiding inside that shack. Ne? I believe she can fix the papers and after that she can come back. And the kids, remember that kids, they've been dropped down to school. And they started their education here in South Africa.
4: Sommige inwoners dring daarop aan dat ongedokumenteerde buitelanders Suid-Afrika moet verlaat en voer aan dat dit meer werksgeleenthede vir plaaslike inwoners kan skep.
6: When the ladies and our sisters, maybe when all of that guys is gone, maybe it's gonna get the opportunity about the jobs.
7: Yeah, the one that they don't have proper documents, they have to go. Then they can come back when their papers are fixed. So that when you are looking for jobs, they will hire other people who they don't even have papers to work.
4: Die plaaslike gemeenskapspolisieringsforum in Mamelodi het hom egter van die uitsettings gedistansieer. Dr. Selowa is 'n GPF-leier in Lusaka, Mamelodi.
8: I was supposed to tell me before and then that only I got just to go to them and tell them that let me say what happened to that. Then I take this thing to the council and then I tell the council and the council said they will deal with it. But maybe they already suspended them as I say like this.
4: Ander buitelandse burgers wat in verskillende dele van Pretoria woon, voel ook die impak. 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
9: And now it's very tough. Yeah, and also our landlord, he say, don't want any foreigners without their papers. Yeah, we must go home. And to fix the papers, like today, you must go home. Yeah, we don't have the transport, we don't have the goods, we don't have the food, and now we are suffering.
4: Om soortgelyke situasies in die toekoms te vermy, word verhuurders aangemoedig om die immigrasiestatus van voornemende huurders te bevestig voordat hulle huurooreenkomste aangaan. Tshwane Metro se burgemeesterskomitee lid vir menslike nedersettings Aaron Maluleka verduidelik.
10: They need to make sure that they verify documents of those that they house. There are people that are knocking at our doors that their title deeds have been converted into someone else's name. And therefore we encourage our landlords to verify and make sure that they rent out to people that they know, especially documented South Africans, so that we are not embarrassed at the end of the day that they lose their houses, they lose ownership of their properties.
4: Die betogings van 30 Junie is dalk verby, maar vir baie verhuurders en ongedokumenteerde buitelanders begin die werklike impak nou eers ontvou. 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
11: 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Johnny Koen vir RSG Sport.

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1: Amanda I greet you all in the name of peace
2: never and never again shall it be that this beautiful land will again experience the oppression of one by another.

here, South Tamil. Tea, ya kurik amna, no wasen attack, I go over Tamil. We times get demo came by Tutu Karasopa and Kubinako, ah, Tamil. 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

0: Hundred and seven can boom taggers and key. Will a car come a clue him taggown a caveta mazi, will a sinky twang until get to go come to program key fussy. The three gay bola guitar acunisella, the gumchak a dita hanam tagangia Kimberly, when a quarry come a little nicky. This is a choro to send hot at a crazy can key ya wabola, will a ya one willing nicky cover. Wakawisi game to get them walk on Yakuya, the collector crossing them to get an acto, them to get a crowd among the Dukosita or Recomality Niki, Desiri, Kachoro Kesa Klung, the Kesigama program kid on Siniki Komasi Kamil Alini Nialis, the Munguin, Kitu Tusila.
1: Who came to him take Tima Exca if M. Honetin Seven on Yereki? 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
0: Ons moet seker maar dankbaar wees dat sy so is.
2: Hallo? Hallo, the captain has given me special permission to briefly speak to you. My name is Frieda de Wet and I work for the South African Embassy in Jakarta. As I am sure you are aware, by the time we land in South Africa, it would already be Sunday, which is Mother's Day.
1: Wat maak die vrou?
0: Sy moet net oor my praat hê. 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
2: I don't know how many of you understand Afrikaans, but I'm sure some of you might have heard of our famous South African poet, Eintjie Krog. She wrote a very special poem for her mother, which I would like to read to you all, and to two special mothers and their daughters who are on board with us today. Ma, ek skryf vir jou 'n gedig, sonder fancy leestekens, sonder woorde wat rym, sonder bywoorde, net sommer 'n kaalvoet gedig. 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
0: My ma en my dogter se name is Sarah Jacobs.
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3: My mother is Joanne.
4: Stephanie.
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0: 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Hoop om julle daar te sien, dis eerskomende Vrydag, die 10de Julie om 1 uur. Die eerste Sondag van die maand is Jim Adams, voormalige adjunct technische directeur van NASA hoofkwartier in Amerika by ons. Goeienaand Jim.
1: Goeienaand Willie.
0: Ja, en ook by die microfoon, professor Mati Hoffman, Universiteit van die Vrystaat, Boyden Sterrewag en Naval Hill Planetarium in Bloemfontein. Naand Mati.
2: Naand Jim, naand Willie, naand luisteraars.
0: So we've spoken about the Voyager 1, the oldest, well, furthest spacecraft a few times already, and it's been in the news again. As we know, it is running out of power very slowly, 4 watts a year. That doesn't sound a lot, but if you started off with something like 100 watts only and you're running for half a century already, that takes its toll. So they're gradually shutting down instruments, and I think instrument number 8 is due to be shut down now.
1: Yeah, that's right. Even if this radioisotope thermoelectric generator, or RTG, wasn't losing power, if we had sent solar rays on Voyager, they'd still be losing power because, you know, the sun's intensity dims as you get further and further out. It's that sort of 1/r² kind of thing. The further out you go, the less sunlight you get on the solar rays. And so it's just a fact of life that as we move further and further away from home, from our home star, that we're going to lose power one way or the other. And so there's a plan. There's always a plan. NASA always has plans. They have plans of plans, right? And the plan was to shut down this particle monitor when the power became too low to be able to support it. So at the moment, what remains operating on the Voyager is a magnetometer and a plasma wave subsystem. And the magnetometer is interesting because the solar system magnetosphere, we believe we've gone beyond it. That's the magnetic field that's generated by the sun. And so we want to see how that tapered off as we left the magnetic influence of the sun. And then, of course, what happens is that if there's any plasma left out that far, and there's like this really tenuous particles, then we want to be able to detect that and how they interact with the residual magnetic field. So these are really tiny measurements that we're making. But of course, you need power to be able to do it. And so NASA had to choose between a magnetometer, a plasma wave subsystem, and the particle detector, and chose, I think rightfully so, to turn off the particle detector so that they could continue to take science measurements of the influence of the sun on interstellar space.
0: Just remind me again, I seem to remember reading somewhere that the way they store the data is actually still on magnetic tape. So there's moving parts in there, and that has lasted 50 odd years now. That is just incredible.
1: Yeah, right. There's the subsystems that even some of my spacecraft use, wind and polar. Wind is still operating and still has a magnetic tape system that you have to send commands to fast forward and to rewind and to playback. It's almost like having an old cassette tape recorder on board.
0: Yeah.
1: That was before the day when you could just put a memory chip on board a spacecraft and expect it to work.
0: Yeah, well, the problem with old memory is volatile memory, as we call it. In the old days, memory, it disappeared as soon as you switch off the power.
1: Mm-hmm.
0: I mean, the old core memory, okay, so we're talking a different direction now, but this core memory is heavy. As you say, it's very similar to the old tape recorders that we were used to tape the top 20 off the radio. I assume these tape recorders are actually data recorders, so they store digitally or are they still analog?
1: No, no, they don't store audio. They store digital words.
0: Yes.
1: Just like the tape recorders for computers of the day did.
0: Yes.
1: And the format, I said cassette earlier, but actually the format is more like an 8-track tape, if any of the listeners are old enough. Remember what 8-tracks were. Mm-hmm. They were these big cartridges that you would load into a player, but it's digital, it's not audio.
0: Okay, yeah. Well, an 8-track is even more moving parts because your head is got to move up and down along the tape.
1: Yeah.
0: Although you may have multiple heads and you just activate the right one, I suppose. That's probably...
2: Bilim, talking about moving parts, I noticed that one part of this instrument, the Les Paul LECP, is a small motor that spins, they say, the sensor in a circle to scan in all directions. But that will remain on, and it uses only 0.5 watts. And they say that there may be a chance, if they can find more power out of the battery, that they might then be able to turn it on again in future. So, but there's another moving part, the spinning motor, and it has been working for almost half a century. I find it just amazing. I mean, in our physics labs and in our everyday life, things break much more often. So it's just amazing that they use a type of technology that lasted for decades. And then just to give a feeling of in everyday life, in our households and so on, we think in terms of watts and kilowatts. We buy electricity in units of kilowatt hours. That's the energy a 1 kilowatt device uses up in 1 hour. If we think in terms of watts, one could think in the old times before LED lights, but we still use those 60 watt, 100 watt. But with the new LED lights, that power drops significantly. So typical LED lights that you can illuminate a small room would be around 15 watt. But just a question. Do you have numbers? What was the original power that was available for the Voyager 1? And what's the total power available at present?
1: Yeah, so remember we call these RTGs. That stands for radioisotope thermoelectric generator. The decay of the radioisotope, which is plutonium-238, creates heat. And that heat is then turned into electricity. It's not a very efficient process, but it works. And obviously it's worked for 50 years, right, for Voyager. Originally, that particular RTG was designed to output 470 watts at launch. And there's a very specific degradation curve associated with these units. We know how fast they'll degrade. The plutonium-238 has an 88-year half-life, which means that it'll be putting out half the heat it did at launch in 88 years. But that's not the only thing that degrades. The converters also degrade. And so we knew what to expect. And right now, it's putting out about half of the 470 watts, somewhere between 220 and 225 watts is what I've read. And as Vili mentioned, it loses about 4 watts every year just to the decay of the plutonium fuel and the degradation of the thermocouples that are converting the heat to electricity. So 470 watts is not very much, is it? It's like four of those light bulbs you mentioned.
2: Yeah.
1: That's also a very common number for deep space probes. Like Juno runs on 400 watts. And Cassini had a little bit more, but ultimately needed about 400 watts. So that number is enough that we've demonstrated that we can actually build very sophisticated spacecraft.
2: I'm now trying to imagine the distance to Voyager 1 is now almost a light day, or in kilometers, 25 billion kilometers.
1: That's amazing.
2: Which means 25,000 million kilometers. Now, how much of that 50% of the power that is left, which is now about 235 watt then, how much of that is needed to transmit the information, the science that is still being done by Voyager 1? That's amazing that that signal can even be detected at Earth.
1: Yeah. One of the things that I used to do when I was in planetary science is I'd have a conversation with the Deep Space Network folks. Those are the guys that run the really big antennas. In fact, there's one at Hardepistok in Haltang. And I'd say, how far away does Voyager have to get before you won't be able to detect it anymore? And then in the same conversation, I would ask the power guys, when is Voyager no longer going to be able to be powered? And of course, neither one of the groups wanted to be the ones that would say, we can't support Voyager anymore. But the Voyager transmitters are designed to operate at about 22 watts. Huh. And that doesn't really change over 50 years. But what does change, again, remember we talked about the 1 over R squared loss. The further away Voyager gets, the less intense the radio waves at Earth get. And so they're harder to gather, even with these big antennas that we've got, the 70-meter antennas. Mm. What's happened, though, over time, even though the Voyager transmit power has stayed the same, is that the technology associated with the detectors on Earth has improved. And so they're constantly upgrading the detectors just to try and get a few more years of communication with Voyagers. It's still a race, right? Is it going to run out of power first, or is it going to run out of communication?
0: Yes.
1: I don't know. Check back in another couple of years and we'll ask the question again.
0: There was another interesting thing that I read about the NASA Perseverance rover that's on Mars. So if I remember back in the day when Yapi still told us about the original rovers, how difficult it was to navigate them. I mean, you basically had a playpen at a JPL with the exact rocks in the same places where the rover is on Mars at this moment. And then they would work out a route, turn left so many degrees, go so many revolutions of the wheels, stop, turn right, blah, blah, blah. And of course, that has become much more smooth these days where the cars are almost autonomously driving quite distances. Of course, the rover needs to know where it is on Mars all the time, and there's no GPS satellites around Mars. So that still was sort of an outstanding problem until recently, now that there's a computer available of the helicopter and its AI and so forth.
1: Yeah, one of the things that not a lot of people know is that the rovers can actually drive faster than they do.
0: Mm-hmm.
1: And at the moment, the Jet Propulsion Lab kind of limits Perseverance and Curiosity from driving much more than 100 meters a day. Well, that's not very far at all, right? You could walk 100 meters in a few minutes. The reason that we do that is because we're concerned about not knowing the landscape well enough. And I believe it was Spirit, we actually got trapped in a sand pit because we didn't see it coming. So now we don't want to lose Perseverance the same way. So we go very early, and as it's going, it's taking pictures and sending them back to Earth to be analyzed to see if the next couple of meters are okay, right? Well, that slows the progress down a great deal. And of course, when you do that, when you're sending the pictures back, it's anywhere from 7 to 14 minutes of transmission time. And then the drivers at JPL have to make a decision, and they take 7 to 14 minutes to send the commands back. And so it's really slow going for these rovers, which are much more capable. So anyway, the point is that now we are done with Ingenuity, the little helicopter. And the little helicopter had a computer on board the rover that it communicated with. And so when Ingenuity stopped working, remember it broke up a rotor blade, it exceeded all the expectations of its mission, and it finally the blade wore out. The computer on board the rover on Perseverance was left over, and it really didn't have anything to do. So the JPL guys got creative, and they said, well, what if we were to upload a smart algorithm, like an AI almost, to that little computer, and then allow it to guide the rover as it moves along the surface? Could we move a little faster? And that's exactly what they've done, is they've loaded up that little computer that ran the Ingenuity helicopter, and they're now testing to see if they can trust the algorithm that they've uploaded, plus the imagery. Because remember, an AI is no good unless it has a training database, something that it knows true, right? And so the Mars Reconnaissance Orbiter in orbit has been taking high-resolution imagery of the region where Perseverance and Curiosity are located for years. And so there's lots of information. It's just that this time delay between Mars and Earth and then back to Mars slows everything down. And so if you put the imagery on board the Perseverance rover along with this AI algorithm in this dedicated computer, then the rover can check, and see if there's any obstacle that it needs to avoid coming up. Mm-hmm. I know the guys at JPL, and I know for sure that they're excited about doing this, but they're not going to take any risks with their rover. So I'm guaranteeing for several months this is under test, where they're actually letting it operate but not command the rover. Okay. And so they're probably still operating it from back at Earth. But at some point, they're going to throw the switch and say, okay, let Perseverance go on its own, and let's see if we can cover more ground with this technique. And I think it's a fantastic idea. Yeah. You know, people have been saying, when are we going to have AI in space? Well, we do now, right?
3: Oh, yes. So I assume it's something like face recognition has now become a rock recognition.
1: That's right. I want to back up, though, that conversation we had about the RTGs on the Voyager, just to put it into context for the Perseverance rover. That RTG is only designed to put out about 110 watts because it's much smaller. And at times, the rover needs much more power than that. So it has a pair of batteries on board that's capable of discharging up to 900 watts at a time. And so what really happens is they use that RTG to charge up the battery, and then when they need the power, they pull it out of the battery. A lot like the home solar systems that are real popular these days in the United States and South Africa.
2: Jim, you mentioned the size of the rover to be smaller than the Voyager 1. So I quickly checked. The Voyager 1 we now know is the furthest object, so it traveled very, very far through space. But it's quite big. They say it's 2.7 meters tall, 3.6 meters wide, and then with all the instruments deployed, it extends 13 meters far. So that's amazing to have sent that quite a big spacecraft so far into space.
1: It's a big feat of engineering. It really is. Of course, it's kind of comparing apples and oranges, isn't it? You're talking about a spacecraft that was designed in the 70s and the Mars rover that was designed in the late 1990s, early 2000s. And on the Perseverance rover, if they had flown a larger radioisotope thermoelectric generator, that would have been much heavier than just putting a couple of batteries on board and then managing the charge of the batteries.
2: Okay.
1: So Voyager, they flew what they had at the time, which is a 400-watt MMRTG. And on Perseverance, now, 40 years later, they didn't need 400 watts. They just needed 110. So that's what they're using.
3: It's actually a very nice short video. It's only 1.5 minutes. That explains this Mars global localization system, which is basically GPS on Mars, quite nicely. So if we can just listen to that, and that'll sum it up of what we've talked about now.
4: Imagine you're alone in a vast desert with no roads and no maps, and you only get one phone call a day to ask, where am I? That's what NASA's Perseverance rover has had to do on Mars for 5 years. For pinpoint accuracy, it needed humans back on Earth. But not anymore. Using a new technology called Mars Global Localization, the rover can now pinpoint its location without asking humans for help. Here's how it works. Perseverance takes panoramic images and turns it into a bird's eye view. Then, an onboard algorithm rapidly compares those images to terrain maps from an orbiting spacecraft and determines the rover's precise location. The key to this quick computing is a processor Perseverance originally used to communicate with the Ingenuity Mars helicopter. The commercial processor is more than 100 times faster than the rover's main computer. Now, it's helping Perseverance keep moving confidently. And global localization isn't the only recent innovation. The team has started to use generative AI to help plan the rover's driving path by creating waypoints for Mars. By leveraging decades of Mars knowledge and the latest advancements in technology, the rover will be able to drive for much longer distances autonomously. So we'll explore more of the planet and get more science. And we're not stopping at Mars. We've already turned our sights to the moon, where harsh lighting and long freezing lunar nights make knowing exactly where our spacecraft are even more critical.
3: Yeah, so the next great observatory, the Nancy Grace Roman Space Telescope, which we will hear about in the future a lot still, has just arrived at Florida,

0: They aren't going to run into each other. Don't need to worry about that at all. The Nancy Grace Roman telescope is going to complement the measurements being made by the James Webb. Remember, the James Webb is all about infrared. The Nancy Grace Roman telescope is visible wavelengths into the near infrared. So there'll be a little bit of overlap, but for the most part, it does with the same sort of science imaging that the Hubble Space Telescope does. Mm-hmm. And we're all looking forward to it because it's going to be new technology that can look deeper into space and has a much wider field of view, which has been in recent years proven to be really important in understanding the context of the objects in the universe. And so we're actually looking very forward to when that's going to launch, probably in August of this year. It's already at the Kennedy Space Center being prepared for launch. And if all goes well, it'll go on to Lagrange 2 sometime in August.
1: Jim, they mentioned the camera for the Nancy Grace Roman telescope to have 300 megapixels. Do you remember how that compared with the highest resolution camera on the Hubble telescope? They say that to cover the same area of sky in high resolution, the Nancy Grace Roman telescope will be able to do it 1,000 times faster than the Hubble could do it. It just breaks one's brain to think about the rate at which new information will be gathered.
0: I just did a quick look up, and the Hubble's primary cameras capture between 16 and 20 megapixels.
1: Okay, and this is 300 megapixels, okay.
0: Yeah.
2: Yes. And the other thing to remember is that this is new technology. This is not 25-year-old CCD cameras that are still fitted to the Hubble Space Telescope. They were excellent CCDs at the time, but, I mean, noise levels has come down. We're now in the CMOS era where a lot of cameras these days use CMOS instead of CCD. Okay, that's maybe too technical for this program, but most of your run-of-the-mill DSLR cameras all using CMOS these days. In astronomy, CCDs are still way ahead of CMOS, but CMOS is catching up quite quickly. I remember going for a course on CCDs at the UCLA, and Jim Janicek, the guy who built the cameras for the Hubble, he was my teacher in class. It was quite nice to be able to be taught by a guy like that. But at the time when we had the course was many years after Hubble, and he was putting all his weight into CMOS, getting CMOS up to the standards that CCDs has achieved.
0: Yeah, it's amazing to look back and see how the technology has changed. Like we were just talking about, the Hubble is on the order of 16 megapixels. The James Webb Space Telescope is on the order of 122 megapixels. And Nancy Grace Roman is going to be on the order of 300 megapixels.
2: Yeah.
0: So its density and the capability of technology just continues to progress and makes the science even that much more exciting.
2: Yes.
1: Okay, Willy, you can try to answer this in a not too technical way, but you have mentioned the CMOS cameras. What are the advantages of that compared to the traditional CCD cameras?
2: Okay, yeah. Okay, so I'll try and keep this simple. So CCDs are basically a serial device. So it's like the tape streamer we talked about earlier. You have to basically thread out all the pixels to get to a particular one, for instance, or to get the whole picture out. CMOS is you can address any pixel and you can get the value out immediately. So that's why they become much faster. So it's like memory. You can address it and you can read out. Just depending on how many amplifiers you've got, you can make up the picture much quicker. The reason why CMOS is battling to compete with CCD is that CCDs has got multiple power supplies. They've got 6, 7, 8 different power supplies often. CMOS is made in the same foundry as which computer chips are made and memory chips are made. And they only have a single supply of actually less than 5 volt. I forgot the exact number. So that's why it becomes so difficult to do the same thing with a single power supply. And you've got to basically do all the functions that a CMOS detector has. I think let's stop there for now. Yeah.
0: Billy, let me just brag a little bit. Mm-hmm. In 1976, there were these two guys.

0: Guys at the Jet Propulsion Lab that were looking for ways to make deep space cameras more compact and lighter.
1: Yeah.
0: And they invented a technology called active pixel CMOS detectors.
1: Uh-huh.
0: And if you trace the history of that patent through corporations, through the various companies that picked up the patent and improved it, the cameras in today's cell phones started with those two guys at the Jet Propulsion Lab trying to make interplanetary cameras more efficient and smaller.
1: Okay.
0: So when you pick up your phone to take a picture, you're actually using NASA-inspired technology.
1: Mm. Well, that's, again, just one of the spin-offs of the space industry.
0: It is.
1: Yeah, thanks again for the lovely talk. Jim Adams, former Deputy Chief Technologist, NASA Headquarters in America. Thanks very much, Jim.
0: It's always a privilege, Willie, to talk to people in South Africa about space and space exploration.
1: Ja, en ook Professor Mati Hoffman van die Universiteit van die Vrystaat, Boydensterrewag en Nywelheel Planetarium in Bloemfontein. Dankie, Mati.
2: Ja, dit en dit blyd so groot voorreg om met Jim te praat, om dinge so uit die perd se bek te hoor.
1: Ja, so as mense ons in die hande wil kry, die maklikste is maar die e-posadres sterreplanete1woord@gmail.com, sterreplanete@gmail.com. Op Facebook kry julle ons by Henny Maas se ruimtespan, Henny Maas se ruimtespan. As julle vir Jim vra gerus ook daar, hy's ook daar en tag hom net in die boodskap dat hy kan weet julle te vra gevra. Ons het ook 'n WhatsApp kanaal, vra net vir enige een van ons vir die skakel. Nou ja, tot de volgende keer wanneer ons weer die ontdekkingsreis deur die hemelruim voortsit.
3: RSG, dis die een vir plaaslike musiek.